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0: 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It's as Canadian as the Rockies, eating beaver tails and street hockey. 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
2: Sunny with some wind and a high of 18. 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Lacombe Police Service have laid firearms-related charges against a youth following an incident at a local high school. Police say a student allegedly pointed two long guns at another student after an argument at Lacombe Composite High School on Monday. The next day, a 16-year-old was arrested during a rural traffic stop. An officer seized a loaded rifle and a pellet gun. The youth now faces multiple charges, with police saying the matter is now before the courts. Elections Alberta says the issue surrounding the provincial list of electors involves a third party and not a breach of its systems. The agency has obtained a court injunction and is working with law enforcement to determine the scope of the situation. Meanwhile, political parties continue to exchange questions over what was known and when. Officials say protecting voter information remains a top priority as the investigation continues. Big Brothers Big Sisters Lacombe is bringing back its Kids and Cops Summer Mentoring Day Camp for its 16th year. The four-day program runs July 6th to 9th and gives youth ages 8 to 11 hands-on exposure to forensic science, police scenarios, and team-building activities. NBBBS Interim Executive Director Jen Hardy says the impact is clear each year.
3: Getting to see the campers in this camp grow throughout the week, whether that's in their friendships, their relationships with the officers, we see growth in confidence in just those 4 days. It is so much fun.
2: Registration opens Monday at 10 a.m. online through the website, with 24 spots available for kids in Lacombe, Lacombe County, and Black Falls. Recycling operations in Lacombe are under a new system. Mayor Talia Hibbs addressed recent concerns and says the city no longer runs the Wolf Creek Recycling Depot. Due to provincial changes, the site is now managed through Alberta's Extended Producer Responsibility Program. Residents are asked to report concerns using the contact information posted at the depot and are reminded to properly sort and break down recyclables. And happening in the community, the Seymour Canada online auction begins today. And this afternoon at 1:55 will be a test of Canada's Alert Ready Emergency System as part of Emergency Preparedness Week. Stay ahead with vital alerts and breaking news. Download our Central Alberta online app. In other headlines, Prime Minister Carney announces former Supreme Court Justice Louise Arbour as the next Governor General. Meanwhile, the World Health Organization confirms an Andy strain of hantavirus in cruise ship passengers, with three people transferred from the ship to the Netherlands for treatment. Taking a look at sports, the Jays lost to the Rays 4-3, but face them again at 11 a.m. And in the NHL playoffs round two action, the Avalanche beat the Wild 5-2, and Colorado now leads the series 2-0. For more local sports, head to centralalbertaonline.com.
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5: We're expecting a mixture of sun and cloud today with a high of 18, mainly cloudy tonight, slight chance of showers, wind gusts up to 20K and a low of 6. Sun and cloud tomorrow, wind gusts up to 40K and a high of 19. Sunshine and 19 for Friday, sun and cloud and a high of 17 for Saturday, sunny and 19 on Sunday. 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

0: Sunrise Show, good Wednesday morning. It all kicked off at 6 o'clock this morning. The Seymour Canada Auction, centralalbertaonline.com. We're talking hundreds and hundreds and hundreds of items in Alberta, Saskatchewan, and Manitoba. You could be saving as much as 60% on some of these items.
1: And I've taken a peek. There's some really good stuff in there.
0: If you love golfing, just in Alberta alone, there are 77 golf package items up for bids.
1: Ooh, that's going to be a big one. A lot of outbidding happening there.
0: The one I like right here, the Over the Hills Orchards and Winery, just northwest of Regina. You can get a couple's night out pamper package at the winery. It had me at winery. That's all the word I needed to see.
1: Pamper is also a good word, but pamper and wine? Yeah. Mm-hmm.
0: Bid on that item. Bid on many more. Do it now. It wraps up on Wednesday. 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

0: Sunny 94, good Wednesday morning. It's the Sunrise Show. You know, it's McHappy Day today.
1: It is, yes.
0: We're going to be at the Lacombe McDonald's this morning. Adam Hamilton will be there from 9 o'clock till noon. We're going to be down there around 11 o'clock to say hi to you. Every single item sold, proceeds will go to Ronald McDonald Houses right across Canada, helping families and sick kids.
1: And that's a feel-good thing, to know that even your French fries will help support those families.
0: Yeah, even just one fry.
1: Can I get
0: one fry, please? One order? No, just one fry.
1: And then we'll see how well Adam puts that one fry in the container.
0: Weather today looking good, actually right through until the weekend. Little windy at times. How was baseball last night? Night number 2 of 4 for you.
1: Decent, but a little chilly. It's that wind. Little cool.
0: And, you know, lows tonight are, you know, in the minuses. We're still not quite out of the woods yet in regards to some chilly temps. Like this morning when I got in my car, seat came on, steering wheel automatic. I'm like, oh, is it that chilly?
1: I actually appreciate it when the car thinks for me.
0: If you need a long-range forecast, you can check it out, centralalbertaonline.com, or even easier, download the Central Alberta Online app.
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1: Sunny with some wind and a high of 18. 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Lacombe Police Service says the investigation began Monday after a report from Lacombe Composite High School. A student had allegedly pointed long guns at another student after an argument. On Tuesday, police arrested a 16-year-old and seized two firearms, and the accused is now facing multiple charges, and the case is before the courts. The UCP and NDP are trading questions over a meeting tied to the Centurion Project and alleged voter data misuse. The NDP is asking Premier Smith to clarify whether party officials attended and what they knew. The UCP says it's also concerned about the allegations and is waiting for the outcome of investigations. Officials say Elections Alberta and RCMP continue to examine the situation. Lacombe's mayor is addressing concerns and clarifying the changes to the city's recycling services. Mayor Talia Hibbs says the city no longer operates the Wolf Creek Recycling Depot. The shift comes under Alberta's Extended Producer Responsibility Program, which moved recycling operations away from municipalities. Residents are being asked to report issues directly to the site's operator and to break down materials to help manage space. A popular BBBS youth camp is returning to Central Alberta this summer as Kids and Cops prepares for its 16th year. The camp, run through Big Brothers Big Sisters Lacombe in partnership with Lacombe Police and enforcement agencies, gives kids an inside look at policing, including crime solving and forensic activities. And organizers say the goal is to build confidence and connections between youth and officers.
2: Throughout the week, you see the connections built between the campers and the officers, between Big Brothers Big Sisters staff.
1: Says BBBS Interim Executive Director Jen Hardy. The camp runs July 6th to 9th and registration opens Monday at 10 a.m. online through the BBBS website, with 24 spots available for kids in Lacombe, Lacombe County, and Blackfalds. And happening in the community this afternoon, the Clive Public Library is hosting a drop-in session to make Mother's Day cards at 4:30, and the Seymour Canada online auction begins today. Stream us anytime and anywhere. Download our Central Alberta online app for all your local news. In other headlines, the Alberta government says it is investing $8.9 million to launch what it says will be Western Canada's first provincial forensic DNA laboratory. Meanwhile, the mayor of the regional municipality of Wood Buffalo wants to send the bill to the province after the municipality rescued hundreds of people stranded on Highway 63 during a massive snowstorm on April 23rd. Taking a look at sports, the Jays lost to the Rays 4-3, but faced them again at 11 a.m. And in the NHL playoffs round two action, the Avalanche beat the Wild 5-2, and Colorado now leads the series 2-0. For more local sports, head to CentralAlbertaOnline.com.
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4: We're expecting a mixture of sun and cloud today with a high of 18. Mainly cloudy tonight, slight chance of showers, wind gusts up to 20K and a low of 6. Sun and cloud tomorrow, wind gusts up to 40K and a high of 19. Sunshine and 19 for Friday. Sun and cloud and a high of 17 for Saturday. Sunny and 19 on Sunday. 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

0: Sunny 94, home of Classroom of the Month with BP's in Ponoka and the Comb. The final class will be for May of this school season. 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Coming up after 7 o'clock, it's your Mr. Mike Sylvan question of the day, and a friend of mine needs a favor, needs help from all of you. Okay, she's got a new pet. I'll tell you what kind of pet and what it is she's looking for in regards to this pet. And I know all of you are going to have some great answers to this question of the day coming up after 7 here on Sunny.
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0: Before, good morning. It's Tank Montana. 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Today, just after 5 o'clock, Adam will play the winning song. And it could be Bon Jovi. Or it could be Tina Turner. I'm your private dancer, a dancer for money. Do what you want me to do. 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Everyone who places a vote in to win a Sims recliner, which we'll give away in July, right here on Sunday 94.
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2: Producers in designated areas in Alberta and Saskatchewan looking to use strychnine for Richardson ground squirrel control can now take part in the online training program. The self-directed training program is being delivered through the Saskatchewan Association of Rural Municipalities. SARM's Director of Capacity, Building, and Programs, Dustin Resch, says it covers four main chapters.
3: Biology and control of Richardson's ground squirrel, how to read the strychnine labels and use strychnine in a producer context. There's a chapter on integrated pest management and particularly paying attention to non-target species and how to ensure that non-target species aren't, of course, captured by the bait and the like. And lastly, there's a chapter on the strychnine stewardship program that's run by each respective government.
2: There is also a chapter on post-application monitoring and disposal. A limited supply of strychnine is expected to be available in early June. Links to register can be found in the story on our website. For Golden West, I'm Glendalee Allen Vossler.
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2: 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Lacombe Police Service have laid firearms-related charges against a youth following an incident at a local high school. Police say a student allegedly pointed two long guns at another student after an argument at Lacombe Composite High School on Monday. The next day, a 16-year-old was arrested during a rural traffic stop. An officer seized a loaded rifle and a pellet gun. The youth now faces multiple charges, with police saying the matter is now before the courts. Elections Alberta says the issue surrounding the provincial list of electors involves a third party and not a breach of its systems. The agency has obtained a court injunction and is working with law enforcement to determine the scope of the situation. Meanwhile, political parties continue to exchange questions over what was known and when. Officials say protecting voter information remains a top priority as the investigation continues. Big Brothers Big Sisters Lacombe is bringing back its Kids and Cops Summer Mentoring Day Camp for its 16th year. The four-day program runs July 6th to 9th and gives youth ages 8 to 11 hands-on exposure to forensic science, police scenarios, and team-building activities. NBBBS Interim Executive Director Jen Hardy says the impact is clear each year.
3: Getting to see the campers in this camp grow throughout the week, whether that's in their friendships, their relationships with the officers, we see growth in confidence in just those 4 days. It is so much fun.
2: Registration opens Monday at 10 a.m. online through the website, with 24 spots available for kids in Lacombe, Lacombe County, and Black Falls. Recycling operations in Lacombe are under a new system. Mayor Talia Hibbs addressed recent concerns and says the city no longer runs the Wolf Creek Recycling Depot. Due to provincial changes, the site is now managed through Alberta's Extended Producer Responsibility Program. Residents are asked to report concerns using the contact information posted at the depot and are reminded to properly sort and break down recyclables. And happening in the community, the Seymour Canada online auction begins today. And this afternoon at 1:55 will be a test of Canada's Alert Ready Emergency System as part of Emergency Preparedness Week. Stay ahead with vital alerts and breaking news. Download our Central Alberta online app. In other headlines, Prime Minister Carney announces former Supreme Court Justice Louise Arbour as the next Governor General. Meanwhile, the World Health Organization confirms an Andes strain of hantavirus in cruise ship passengers, with 3 people transferred from the ship to the Netherlands for treatment. Taking a look at sports, the Jays lost to the Rays 4-3, but face them again at 11 a.m. And in the NHL playoffs round 2 action, the Avalanche beat the Wild 5-2, and Colorado now leads the series 2-0. For more local sports, head to centralalbertaonline.com.
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5: We're expecting a mixture of sun and cloud today with a high of 18. Mainly cloudy tonight, slight chance of showers. Wind gusts up to 20K and a low of 6. Sun and cloud tomorrow, wind gusts up to 40K and a high of 19. Sunshine and 19 for Friday. Sun and cloud and a high of 17 for Saturday. Sunny and 19 on Sunday. 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

0: For good Wednesday morning, it's Tank, it's Aaron, it's Wings Wednesday, probably the very first Wednesday where you could probably have wings on a patio tonight since last maybe September, October.
1: Right, because it's been gorgeous out. We're getting spring weather finally.
0: Give me a chance to win a $25 gift card with Mr. Mike's and Sylvan with our question of the day. Now, this one might take a little bit of thinking or might be instant.
1: Okay.
0: So a friend of mine just got one of those Sphinx kittens, you know, the hairless cats.
1: Yeah.
0: I think there's one like on this Friends TV series, right?
1: I remember it, yeah.
0: So they're called a Sphinx or hairless cat. What should she name him?
1: Ooh, that's a fun one.
0: Yeah.
1: Fuzzy Wuzzy or something?
0: Fuzzy Wuzzy.
1: Like go the opposite direction?
0: Yeah, that's pretty cool.
1: Or maybe like Toe?
0: Toe?
1: Yeah, because those cats look weird, like all skinless and looks like toes.
0: Okay, so toes. I'm going to say Gary.
1: Ooh, that's a good one.
0: Yeah, because in the words of country singer Stephen Wilson Jr., there ain't a lot of boys named Gary these days.
1: There you go.
0: So I'm saying Gary, you're going to go with toes. Nice. Name the cat. See the picture on the Sunny 94 Facebook page with Mr. Mike's and Sylvan as your question of the day.
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Sunny 94, good Wednesday morning on this McHappy Day. Do your part at any McDonald's to help support Ronald McDonald House's families and sick kids right across Canada. Adam Hamilton will be live at the Lacombe McDonald's from 9 until noon. 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

0: Colorado. We'll get his thoughts about game one before 10 o'clock this morning here on Sunny.
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2: Sunny with some wind and a high of 18. I'm Erin Sinclair with your local news, streaming now through the Central Alberta Online app. A youth is facing charges after an alleged firearms incident at a Lacombe High School. Lacombe Police Service says the investigation began Monday after a report from Lacombe Composite High School. A student had allegedly pointed long guns at another student after an argument. On Tuesday, police arrested a 16-year-old and seized two firearms, and the accused is now facing multiple charges, and the case is before the courts. The UCP and NDP are trading questions over a meeting tied to the Centurion Project and alleged voter data misuse. The NDP is asking Premier Smith to clarify whether party officials attended and what they knew. The UCP says it's also concerned about the allegations and is waiting for the outcome of investigations. Officials say Elections Alberta and RCMP continue to examine the situation. Lacombe's mayor is addressing concerns and clarifying the changes to the city's recycling services. Mayor Talia Hibbs says the city no longer operates the Wolf Creek Recycling Depot. The shift comes under Alberta's Extended Producer Responsibility Program, which moved recycling operations away from municipalities. Residents are being asked to report issues directly to the site's operator and to break down materials to help manage space. A popular BBBS youth camp is returning to Central Alberta this summer as Kids and Cops prepares for its 16th year. The camp, run through Big Brothers Big Sisters Lacombe in partnership with Lacombe Police and enforcement agencies, gives kids an inside look at policing, including crime solving and forensic activities. And organizers say the goal is to build confidence and connections between youth and officers.
3: Throughout the week, you see the connections built between the campers and the officers, between Big Brothers Big Sisters staff.
2: Says BBBS Interim Executive Director Jen Hardy. The camp runs July 6th to 9th and registration opens Monday at 10 a.m. online through the BBBS website, with 24 spots available for kids in Lacombe, Lacombe County, and Blackfalds. And happening in the community this afternoon, the Clive Public Library is hosting a drop-in session to make Mother's Day cards at 4:30, and the Seymour Canada online auction begins today. 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Download our Central Alberta online app for all your local news. In other headlines, the Alberta government says it is investing $8.9 million to launch what it says will be Western Canada's first provincial forensic DNA laboratory. Meanwhile, the mayor of the regional municipality of Wood Buffalo wants to send the bill to the province after the municipality rescued hundreds of people stranded on Highway 63 during a massive snowstorm on April 23rd. Taking a look at sports, the Jays lost to the Rays 4-3, but faced them again at 11 a.m. And in the NHL playoffs round two action, the Avalanche beat the Wild 5-2, and Colorado now leads the series 2-0. For more local sports, head to CentralAlbertaOnline.com.
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4: We're expecting a mixture of sun and cloud today with a high of 18. Mainly cloudy tonight. Slight chance of showers. Wind gusts up to 20K and a low of 6. Sun and cloud tomorrow. Wind gusts up to 40K and a high of 19. Sunshine and 19 for Friday. Sun and cloud and a high of 17 for Saturday. Sunny and 19 on Sunday. 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

0: Sunny 94, good morning. It's the Sunrise Show with the all-new Red Deer Dodge Gasoline LEEs. It's Tank and Aaron, and it kicked off at 6 o'clock this morning. We'll continue until next Wednesday. The Seymour Canada Auction at centralalbertaonline.com. 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And I'll tell you right now, with gas prices, if they continue to go up throughout the summer, who's going to be able to afford to go on a road trip? Well, you go look at the cost of gas. We can't afford this. But if you're saving 50% on a hotel stay, 50% on meals out, 50% on attractions, you then can afford it.
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0: 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So that's what I'm going to be looking at is the Winnipeg items because I plan to go to Winnipeg this summer.
1: There you go. 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
5: 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Now, we started these butcher cows and bulls at 9, then we'll be on to the feeders at 10:30. Then at 12 noon, we got those Galvey bulls to sell. They're top bulls. There's six of them in here. They're red and black Galvey bulls. They're all semen tested. They're just ready to go. If you're needing a top bull, be here at noon today at the Innisfail Auction Market. There's also some pears in there we're going to be selling and some bred cows, and that's all happening right here at the Innisfail Auction Market. We'll see you here at 12 noon.
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0: 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Deadline is Mother's Day, which is coming up this Sunday. Imagine winning a trip for two for mom or grandma.
1: That'd be pretty cool. Get you out of just giving them a card, right?
0: You know, and they probably would say, wow, this must have cost you a lot of money. You don't need to tell them you won it.
1: Exactly. You just keep that to yourself. But where could we take mom or grandma?
0: How about Quebec City?
1: Oh, that would work.
0: How about Halifax?
1: Oh, they'd enjoy that.
0: Fredericton?
1: Probably, yep. A little East Coast good times.
0: How about Thunder Bay?
1: Oh, that's where the Terry Fox statue is.
0: It's a great place to go visit. And then maybe you hop in a car and then drive west to Winnipeg. It's not that far away.
1: No, and then visit all your family.
0: You get to pick where you want to go, trip for two, but the deadline is Sunday. 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
0: Sunny 94, catching up with Eamon, Gull Lake Golf Course, west side of Gull Lake. Eamon officially opening up last week. I bet a lot of people were excited to get on the course.
5: You know, Tank, it was wonderful to see that many people lined up at the door to get in to pay for their memberships and green fees. And the weather hung in fantastic for us.
0: Now, you still have that sale going on in the pro shop. You're moving out a lot of stuff, especially a lot of stuff from last year, but you have a lot of new stock as well.
5: Yeah, Tank, it's actually the fullest we've had it in a couple of years. And honestly, the people are just loving the sale because it's 50% off, which is awesome. You don't see that too often. And the people have been very supportive buying some stuff.
0: Now, what if someone hasn't bought clubs ever before? How do they know what's right for them?
5: Well, you know, that's a good question you've asked me, because what I do, Tank, is I've got golf professionals here, three or four of them every Sunday, teaching the children. And I get the pros to take them people aside and to give them a lesson to see where they're at with their angles, lies, you know, and it's better for me to do that where I give them the right information.
0: Visit Gull Lake Golf Course on the west side of Gull Lake.
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2: Sunny with some wind and a high of 18. 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Lacombe Police Service have laid firearms-related charges against a youth following an incident at a local high school. Police say a student allegedly pointed two long guns at another student after an argument at Lacombe Composite High School on Monday. The next day, a 16-year-old was arrested during a rural traffic stop. An officer seized a loaded rifle and a pellet gun. The youth now faces multiple charges, with police saying the matter is now before the courts. Elections Alberta says the issue surrounding the provincial list of electors involves a third party and not a breach of its systems. The agency has obtained a court injunction and is working with law enforcement to determine the scope of the situation. Meanwhile, political parties continue to exchange questions over what was known and when. Officials say protecting voter information remains a top priority as the investigation continues. Big Brothers Big Sisters Lacombe is bringing back its Kids and Cops Summer Mentoring Day Camp for its 16th year. The four-day program runs July 6th to 9th and gives youth ages 8 to 11 hands-on exposure to forensic science, police scenarios, and team-building activities. NBBBS Interim Executive Director Jen Hardy says the impact is clear each year.
3: Getting to see the campers in this camp grow throughout the week, whether that's in their friendships, their relationships with the officers. We see growth in confidence in just those 4 days. It is so much fun.
2: Registration opens Monday at 10 a.m. online through the website, with 24 spots available for kids in Lacombe, Lacombe County, and Blackfalds. Recycling operations in Lacombe are under a new system. Mayor Talia Hibbs addressed recent concerns and says the city no longer runs the Wolf Creek Recycling Depot. Due to provincial changes, the site is now managed through Alberta's Extended Producer Responsibility Program. Residents are asked to report concerns using the contact information posted at the depot and are reminded to properly sort and break down recyclables. And happening in the community, the Seymour Canada online auction begins today. And this afternoon at 1:55 will be a test of Canada's Alert Ready Emergency System as part of Emergency Preparedness Week. Stay ahead with vital alerts and breaking news. Download our Central Alberta online app. In other headlines, Prime Minister Carney announces former Supreme Court Justice Louise Arbour as the next Governor General. Meanwhile, the World Health Organization confirms an Andes strain of hantavirus in cruise ship passengers, with 3 people transferred from the ship to the Netherlands for treatment. Taking a look at sports, the Jays lost to the Rays 4-3, but faced them again at 11 a.m. And in the NHL playoffs round 2 action, the Avalanche beat the Wild 5-2, and Colorado now leads the series 2-0. For more local sports, head to CentralAlbertaOnline.com.
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6: We're expecting a mixture of sun and cloud today with a high of 18. Mainly cloudy tonight, slight chance of showers. Wind gusts up to 20K and a low of 6. Sun and cloud tomorrow, wind gusts up to 40K and a high of 19. Sunshine and 19 for Friday. Sun and cloud and a high of 17 for Saturday. Sunny and 19 on Sunday. 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

0: Sunny 94, good morning. It's Tank Montana. Reports of an MVC Highway 12 at the turn for the Bentley Fire Hall. Emergency services are on the scene. Avoid the area if you can. Detours are in place. 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

0: Sunny 94, good morning. 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Larry Barabanoff is one of the organizers. And Larry, how many years has this been going on?
1: We've been doing it for 26 years. What we do is we gather at the Bower Community Hall on 85 Boyce Street between 9:15 and 9:30. And we proceed to go over to the pass between Shoppers and the Westerner and plant seedlings.
0: And how many trees do you plant and what kind of trees?
1: We plant anywhere from 500 to 1,000 trees usually. The trees are spruce. This year we are going to have a few Saskatoons, which is really nice. And they're all seedlings, of course. What we do, first of all, is we do a demo for the new people that haven't come. No experience is needed. So then we plant trees for approximately an hour, and we go back to the hall, and we have snacks and door prizes.
0: If you'd like to take part in this event, which is happening on a Saturday, you can get more information, read about it at CentralAlbertaOnline.com.
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0: We're expecting a mixture of sun and cloud today with a high of 18. Mainly cloudy tonight. Slight chance of showers. Wind gusts up to 20K and a low of 6. Sun and cloud tomorrow. Wind gusts up to 40K and a high of 19. Sunshine and 19 for Friday. Sun and cloud and a high of 17 for Saturday. Sunny and 19 on Sunday. 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

0: Sunny 94, good morning. It's the Sunrise Show with the all-new Red Deer Dodge Gasoline Alley East. My name is Tank. Thank you for being here each and every morning. This is your Sunny Cup update. 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

0: 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Book up to 2 weeks in advance.
1: Sunny with some wind and a high of 18. I'm Aaron Sinclair with your local news, streaming now through the Central Alberta online app. A youth is facing charges after an alleged firearms incident at a Lacombe High School. Lacombe Police Service says the investigation began Monday after a report from Lacombe Composite High School. A student had allegedly pointed long guns at another student after an argument. On Tuesday, police arrested a 16-year-old and seized two firearms, and the accused is now facing multiple charges, and the case is before the courts. The UCP and NDP are trading questions over a meeting tied to the Centurion Project and alleged voter data misuse. The NDP is asking Premier Smith to clarify whether party officials attended and what they knew. The UCP says it's also concerned about the allegations and is waiting for the outcome of investigations. Officials say Elections Alberta and RCMP continue to examine the situation. Lacombe's mayor is addressing concerns and clarifying the changes to the city's recycling services. Mayor Talia Hibbs says the city no longer operates the Wolf Creek Recycling Depot. The shift comes under Alberta's Extended Producer Responsibility Program, which moved recycling operations away from municipalities. Residents are being asked to report issues directly to the site's operator and to break down materials to help manage space. A popular BBBS youth camp is returning to Central Alberta this summer as Kids and Cops prepares for its 16th year. The camp, run through Big Brothers Big Sisters Lacombe in partnership with Lacombe Police and enforcement agencies, gives kids an inside look at policing, including crime solving and forensic activities. And organizers say the goal is to build confidence and connections between youth and officers.
2: Throughout the week, you see the connections built between the campers and the officers, between Big Brothers Big Sisters staff.
1: Says BBBS Interim Executive Director Jen Hardy. The camp runs July 6th to 9th and registration opens Monday at 10 a.m. online through the BBBS website, with 24 spots available for kids in Lacombe, Lacombe County, and Blackfalds. And happening in the community this afternoon, the Clive Public Library is hosting a drop-in session to make Mother's Day cards at 4:30, and the Seymour Canada online auction begins today. 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Download our Central Alberta online app for all your local news. In other headlines, the Alberta government says it is investing $8.9 million to launch what it says will be Western Canada's first provincial forensic DNA laboratory. Meanwhile, the mayor of the regional municipality of Wood Buffalo wants to send the bill to the province after the municipality rescued hundreds of people stranded on Highway 63 during a massive snowstorm on April 23rd. Taking a look at sports, the Jays lost to the Rays 4-3, but faced them again at 11 a.m. And in the NHL playoffs round two action, the Avalanche beat the Wild 5-2, and Colorado now leads the series 2-0. For more local sports, head to CentralAlbertaOnline.com.
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4: We're expecting a mixture of sun and cloud today with a high of 18. Mainly cloudy tonight, slight chance of showers. Wind gusts up to 20K and a low of 6. Sun and cloud tomorrow, wind gusts up to 40K and a high of 19. Sunshine and 19 for Friday. Sun and cloud and a high of 17 for Saturday. Sunny and 19 on Sunday. 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

0: Sunny 94, good morning. It's Tank Montana. Reports of an MVC Highway 12 at the turn for the Bentley Fire Hall. Emergency services are on the scene. Avoid the area if you can. Detours are in place. If you can update us on that issue or any others, all you have to do is text us on the Lacombe Ford text line 403-782-4413. 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
1: McYay!
0: I am so happy about McHappy Day because we are helping out so many families and kids right across Canada, supporting Ronald McDonald Houses. No matter what item you purchase, proceeds will go towards those Ronald McDonald Houses. Adam Hamilton will be at the Lacombe McDonald's from 9 until noon. We'll be there around 11 o'clock hanging out because I'm craving myself a McDouble.
1: And proceeds from those purchases will go towards helping those Ronald McDonald families.
0: Yeah, so if you want to help out, today is the day to do it. If you want to come say hi to Team Sunny 94, McDonald's in Lacombe from 9 until noon.
2: Hi, Mark Danes, auctioneer down here at the Innisfail Auction Market. Got a top sale going today. Now, we started these butcher cows and bulls at 9, then we'll be on to the feeders at 10:30. Then at 12 noon, we got those Galvey bulls to sell. They're top bulls. There's six of them in here. They're red and black Galvey bulls. Bulls are all semen tested. They're just ready to go. If you're needing a top bull, be here at noon today at the Innisfail Auction Market. There's also some pairs in there we're going to be selling and some bred cows, and that's all happening right here at the Innisfail Auction Market. We'll see you here at 12 noon.
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0: 94.1 in Lacombe, the music you grew up with. 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
1: Sunny with some wind and a high of 18. 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Lacombe Police Service have laid firearms-related charges against a youth following an incident at a local high school. Police say a student allegedly pointed two long guns at another student after an argument at Lacombe Composite High School on Monday. The next day, a 16-year-old was arrested during a rural traffic stop. An officer seized a loaded rifle and a pellet gun. The youth now faces multiple charges, with police saying the matter is now before the courts. Elections Alberta says the issue surrounding the provincial list of electors involves a third party and not a breach of its systems. The agency has obtained a court injunction and is working with law enforcement to determine the scope of the situation. Meanwhile, political parties continue to exchange questions over what was known and when. Officials say protecting voter information remains a top priority as the investigation continues. Big Brothers Big Sisters Lacombe is bringing back its Kids and Cops Summer Mentoring Day Camp for its 16th year. The four-day program runs July 6th to 9th and gives youth ages 8 to 11 hands-on exposure to forensic science, police scenarios, and team-building activities. And BBBS Interim Executive Director Jen Hardy says the impact is clear each year.
2: Getting to see the campers in this camp grow throughout the week, whether that's in their friendships, their relationships with the officers, we see growth in confidence in just those 4 days. It is so much fun.
1: Registration opens Monday at 10 a.m. online through the website, with 24 spots available for kids in Lacombe, Lacombe County, and Black Falls. Recycling operations in Lacombe are under a new system. Mayor Talia Hibbs addressed recent concerns and says the city no longer runs the Wolf Creek Recycling Depot. Due to provincial changes, the site is now managed through Alberta's Extended Producer Responsibility Program. Residents are asked to report concerns using the contact information posted at the depot and are reminded to properly sort and break down recyclables. And happening in the community, the Seymour Canada online auction begins today. And this afternoon at 1:55 will be a test of Canada's Alert Ready Emergency System as part of Emergency Preparedness Week. Stay ahead with vital alerts and breaking news. Download our Central Alberta online app. In other headlines, Prime Minister Carney announces former Supreme Court Justice Louise Arbour as the next Governor General. Meanwhile, the World Health Organization confirms an Andes strain of hantavirus in cruise ship passengers, with three people transferred from the ship to the Netherlands for treatment. Taking a look at sports, the Jays lost to the Rays 4-3, but faced them again at 11 a.m. And in the NHL playoffs round two action, the Avalanche beat the Wild 5-2, and Colorado now leads the series 2-0. For more local sports, head to centralalbertaonline.com.
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4: We're expecting a mixture of sun and cloud today with a high of 18. Mainly cloudy tonight. Slight chance of showers. Wind gusts up to 20K and a low of 6. Sun and cloud tomorrow. Wind gusts up to 40K and a high of 19. Sunshine and 19 for Friday. Sun and cloud and a high of 17 for Saturday. Sunny and 19 on Sunday. 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

0: Sunny 94, good morning. It's Tank and Aaron on this McHappy Day. Join Adam Hamilton at the Lacombe McDonald's. He's there until noon. We'll be down there, just after 11 o'clock or something?
1: Yeah, give or take, doing some McHappies.
0: I'm craving a McDouble for my lunch today.
1: I usually like them salty fries.
0: Oh, they're good. And yeah. I like an extra ketchup on my, so I always go, can I get one ketchup? And then just squeeze that onto the McDouble. So, you know, possibly a good chance it's going to drip on my shirt.
1: Well, make sure to wear a red shirt then. It'll blend in.
0: What's with gas prices? You know, I got gas last week. I can't remember what day it was. I paid $1.41. Went to get gas yesterday. And I don't always just look at gas prices if I don't need gas. What's with this over $1.80 all of a sudden?
1: Yeah, something happened there, didn't it?
0: Was it because of the warm weather and they know people are like going out? And
1: I don't know. Maybe, yeah, gas companies are just like, oh, we need more money.
0: That's 40 cents a liter it went up from when I last filled up.
1: And yet, supposedly, we have the excise fuel tax paused. We have the carbon tax paused.
0: Forgot about that.
1: Yeah, where's the savings in my pocket?
0: Watch out. If you haven't filled up in about a week, and I know some people, they fill up like every couple of weeks, you're in for a big surprise at the pumps.
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0: Sunny 94, good Wednesday morning. It's Tank, it's Aaron, it's Wings Wednesday. Probably the very first Wednesday where you could probably have wings on a patio tonight since last maybe September, October.
1: Right, because it's been gorgeous out. We're getting spring weather finally.
0: Give me a chance to win a $25 gift card with Mr. Mikes and Sylvan with our question of the day. Now, this one might take a little bit of thinking or might be instant.
1: Okay.
0: So a friend of mine just got one of those Sphinx kittens. You know, the hairless cats?
1: Yeah.
0: I think there's one like on this Friends TV series, right?
1: I remember it, yeah.
0: So they're called a Sphinx or hairless cat. What should she name him?
1: Ooh, that's a fun one.
0: Yeah.
1: Fuzzy Wuzzy or something?
0: Fuzzy Wuzzy.
1: Like go the opposite direction?
0: Yeah, that's pretty cool.
1: Or maybe like Toe?
0: Toe?
1: Yeah, because those cats look weird, like all skinless and looks like toes.
0: Okay, so toes. I'm going to say Gary.
1: Ooh, that's a good one.
0: Yeah, because in the words of country singer Stephen Wilson Jr., there ain't a lot of boys named Gary these days.
1: There you go.
0: So I'm saying Gary, you're going to go with toes. Nice. Name the cat. See the picture on the Sunny 94 Facebook page with Mr. Mikes and Sylvan as your question of the day.
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3: Well, good morning. It's Adam Hamilton live on location. Today, we are here for McHappy Day at the Lacombe McDonald's, one of my favorite days of the year, where we support Ronald McDonald House and other local children's charities. 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

0: morning. It's Tank Montana. 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Today, just after 5 o'clock, Adam will play the winning song. And it could be Bon Jovi. Or it could be Tina Turner. I'm your private dancer, a dancer for money. 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
2: Well, good morning. It's Adam Hamilton live on location. We're at the Lacombe McDonald's today for McHappy Day, and a portion of proceeds from all food and beverage menu items today go towards Ronald McDonald House and other local children's charities. 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
3: Hi, Mark Danes, auctioneer down here at the Innisfail Auction Market. Got a top sale going today. Now, we started these butcher cows and bulls at 9, then we'll be on to the feeders at 10:30. Then at 12 noon, we got those Galvey bulls to sell. They're top bulls. There's six of them in here. They're red and black Galvey bulls. They're all semen tested. They're just ready to go. If you're needing a top bull, be here at noon today at the Innisfail Auction Market. There's also some pears in there we're going to be selling, and some bred cows, and that's all happening right here at the Innisfail Auction Market. We'll see you here at 12 noon.
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0: Sunny 94, good morning. It's the Sunrise Show. My buddy Terry from Turpo Brothers, Canadians update game number one tonight in Buffalo. What are your thoughts over the past couple days? Are the Habs still going to take this second round series?
1: 100% they are, and that three-day rest is going to help them out quite a bit. Tonight, we need the star players to show up. Their leading scorer for goals is Slavkovsky, and he has three of them, but they're all in the first game of a seven-game series. So they need the star players to step up. Suzuki, a 100-point-plus guy, Caulfield. So those are the guys we need to step up here and get this series number two in the books.
0: Let's remind everyone of your score prediction for game number one.
1: The score prediction for this game one, is going to be 4-3 for Montreal tonight.
0: And what did you think about the Toronto Maple Leafs winning the draft lottery to get the first pick overall, probably Gavin McKenna?
1: Yeah, that's quite surprising. I think they had an 8% chance, and they did it, just like the Oilers did with McDavid years ago. So, and they've turned it into quite a good team, so hopefully that happens for Toronto, but there's a lot of rumors Matthews might be wanting out of there, so we'll see what happens.
0: Now, the Leafs fans finally have something to cheer about. We know it's not going to be Stanley Cup or playoff contention, but I wonder if they're going to plan a parade.
1: They've done that every year since 67.
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0: It's the Doobies, What a Fool Believes in the Music You Grew Up With, Sunday 94, kicking off this edition of Central Alberta's only local midday show for LA Carpet and Tile. I'm Darren Clark. We'll talk, of course, about our See More Canada auction that is going on. Lots of great things for you and your family to maybe plan your holidays around. You can bid on those items. Mr. Mike Sylvan-Lake question of the day as well. Your Porter Airline, pack your bags. 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And time now for today's trivia, not a contest. Let's just see how smart you are. My question today, what is the only continent without an active volcano? What is the only continent without an active volcano? I've got your answer coming up, Sunday 94.
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0: More music, more memories, Sunday 94, it's Hall & Oates and a Man Eater, all part of your midday show for LA Carpet & Tile. Look at your weather forecast in just a minute. Time for the answer to today's trivia. I asked the question, what is the only continent without an active volcano? And the answer is the continent or country of Australia. It's far enough from any tectonic plates that it does not have an active volcano.
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That's how I've been feeling recently with the great weather we've been having. Walking on sunshine, Katrina and the Waves, and the music you grew up with, Sunday 94. Of course, for LA Carpet and Tile. And you can find them just on North Highway 2A in La Crosse. This is Rod Stewart, and you wear it well.

0: Our music, our memories, Sunday 94. That is Kenny McLean and Don't Look Back. We're looking forward, of course, to this summer. And if you and your family are maybe planning some trips, maybe you want to do some golfing this summer, I've got the perfect thing for you. It is our Seymour Canada online auction happening right now. And let's talk about golf courses. Just in this area, we've got special 18-hole passes with cart, with Whispering Pines, Pine Lake, Meadowlands Golf Course, Sylvan Lake. Amazing deals there. If you want to go up the road to Okotoks, we've got a weekend pass from Darcy Ranch Golf Course. There, Pheasant Back Golf in Stettler, Golf Zone Red Deer. List goes on and on. 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
1: 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Adam Hamilton along with you. 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You can round up your order to the nearest dollar, and 100% of those funds raised will go towards Ronald McDonald House. Also, you can purchase McHappy Day socks or hearts. 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
5: Today, we're talking with Crystal Genge and Jen Hutchingame from Hear Right Canada about the early warning signs of potential hearing loss. 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
0: And a look at our weather with a high of 18 for today. Lots of sunshine. Cloudy overnight with a chance of showers. Low of 6. Sun, cloud, 19 tomorrow. Sunny and 19 for Friday and 17 for Saturday. 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
1: McHappy Day 2026 is on at Central Alberta McDonald's and McDonald's restaurants across Canada. Adam Hamilton on location today at the Lacombe McDonald's. We'd love to see you here today. We're just about to flip things over to the lunch menu. So if you've been hanging on, a portion of the proceeds from all food and beverage menu items today go towards Ronald McDonald House. Now, four locations in Alberta, located in Edmonton, Calgary, Medicine Hat, and of course the fantastic facility in Red Deer. Ronald McDonald House Alberta has supported nearly 345 communities this past year. In 2025, actually, Ronald McDonald House Alberta expanded its Calgary house, nearly tripling in size, and it's now the largest Ronald McDonald House in Canada with 91 bedrooms. 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Now, Ronald McDonald House Alberta saves families more than $8 million annually in out-of-pocket expenses such as accommodation, meals, and travel. 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

0: Oh, don't bring me down in the music you grew up with, Sunny 94. I've got to be honest with you. I like when a lot of the restaurants have their special days as fundraisers. Then you always have that kind of built-in excuse. Well, yeah, I think we should go buy some burgers today at McDonald's. It's McHappy Day, and it definitely is. We're going to check in with Adam Hamilton coming up here, obviously, for a great cause for Ronald McDonald House. And we do have that huge one right in central Alberta, right by the Red Deer Hospital. So check that out. Speaking of Adam, he's going to be playing our winning song later today with our Sims Furniture Rock and Recline. Your choices up are Runaway, Bon Jovi, one of their first ever hits, taking on Private Dancer from Tina Turner. Let us know which one you want to hear. 403-782-4413 on the Lacombe Ford Talk and Text line, or answer on our Sunday 94 Facebook page. And every time you pick a song, it's another entry to win a recliner with Sims Furniture and Sunday 94.
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0: That's Belinda Carlisle, of course, from the Go-Go's, and I Get Weak, all part of your midday show for L.A. Carpet and Tile. I'm Darren Clark. I saw this story we had up at centralbertaonline.com. I thought it was such a great idea. The town of Bentley is going to be honoring local veterans. They're putting banners on display right on the street. So wherever there's a light post, they'll have banners on, and it'll have a picture of the veteran, and some of the other details include, what branch they served in, when did they serve, and I think that would look pretty cool driving along the street having that there. If you want to check out the full story, again, we've got it up, and all your local news at centralalbertaonline.com.
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0: have a look at our forecast. Sunshine today, expected high around 18. Cloudy overnight with a chance of showers and a low of 6. Sun, cloud, 19 for tomorrow, 19 and sunny for Friday. 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

It's In Excess, Never Tear Us Apart, and the music you grew up with, Sunday 94. 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A guy who passed away in this day, 2002, that his songs sold more than 185 million copies, but you may not have ever heard of him. 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

April Wine, say hello in the music you grew up with, Sunny 94. 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So we go back to 2002 on this day. An American songwriter and producer by the name of Otis Blackwell would pass away, had a heart attack. He would write songs that would sell over 185 million copies worldwide. Check out some of these songs he wrote. You may not have even heard his name before. All Shook Up, Return to Sender, Don't Be Cruel, Fever, and this one.

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3: 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Whatever has gotten into you?
4: Watch out, Marjorie. Looks like Al's caught spring fever.
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14: And a look at our weather with a high of 18 for today. Lots of sunshine. Cloudy overnight with a chance of showers. A low of 6. Sun, cloud, 19 tomorrow. Sunny and 19 for Friday and 17 for Saturday. 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
1: G3 is continuing its sponsorship of the Canadian Agricultural Safety Association's Be Grain Safe program. This year marks the 10th year of a partnership focused around farmer and first responder safety across Canada. G3 was involved in the development of the Be Grain Safe mobile training trailer, which is used to deliver and teach first responders hands-on grain rescue training. Grain entrapment remains one of the most serious and potentially fatal hazards in agriculture. Effective rescue requires highly specialized training and equipment and is central to the Be Grain Safe program delivery to rural fire departments and emergency responders. Over the past decade, this partnership has helped provide training to more than 800 firefighters and provided over 30 sets of life-saving grain rescue equipment to fire departments from Alberta to Quebec. For Golden West, I'm Glendalee Allen-Vossler.
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2: 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A motor vehicle collision on Highway 12 this morning was causing delays near Bentley. 511 Alberta reported that the incident affected all directions of traffic and that lane closures were in effect and emergency crews were on scene. At this time, there is no further information available on the cause of the collision or whether any injuries have been reported, but 511 is saying that the scene has been cleared. The Red Dress Day gathering in Red Deer yesterday highlighted inclusion and community healing. The annual event raises awareness for missing and murdered Indigenous women, girls, and Two-Spirit people, with organizers expanding recognition this year to all Indigenous people affected, saying it's important no one is left behind. Participants walked to City Hall, where red dresses were displayed and names of the missing and murdered were read aloud. The ceremony included drumming, an honor song, and moments of silence, ending with a community gathering and meal. Lacombe Police Service have laid firearms-related charges against a youth following an incident at a local high school. Police say a student allegedly pointed two long guns at another student after an argument at Lacombe Composite High School on Monday. The next day, a 16-year-old was arrested during a rural traffic stop. An officer seized a loaded rifle and a pellet gun. The youth now faces multiple charges, with police saying the matter is now before the courts. Big Brothers Big Sisters Lacombe is bringing back its Kids and Cops Summer Mentoring Day Camp for its 16th year. The four-day program runs July 6th to 9th and gives youth ages 8 to 11 hands-on exposure to forensic science, police scenarios, and team-building activities. And Interim Executive Director Jen Hardy says the impact is clear each year.
3: Getting to see the campers in this camp grow throughout the week, whether that's in their friendships, their relationships with the officers, we see growth in confidence in just those 4 days. It is so much fun.
2: Registration opens Monday at 10 a.m. online through the BBBS website, with 24 spots available for kids in Lacombe, Lacombe County, and Blackfalds. And happening in the community, the Seymour Canada online auction has started. And this afternoon at 1:55 will be a test of Canada's Alert Ready emergency system. To find more information on these stories, download our Central Alberta online app, available on the Apple Store and through Google Play. In other headlines, the World Health Organization confirms an anti-strain of hantavirus in cruise ship passengers, with three people transferred from the ship to the Netherlands for treatment. Meanwhile, the mayor of the regional municipality of Wood Buffalo wants to send the bill to the province after the municipality rescued hundreds of people stranded on Highway 63 during a massive snowstorm on April 23rd. Taking a look at sports, the Jays are on the field now playing the Rays. And in the NHL playoffs round two action, the Canadiens get ready for game one against the Sabres at 5 o'clock. And the Ducks face off with the Knights for game two at 7:30. Vegas currently leads the series 1-0. For more local sports, head to centralalbertaonline.com.
4: 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Oh yeah, got all of that one.
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6: Alberta Beef Producers presents Cattle Country. I'm Jim Fisher. Karen Schmid, Alberta Beef Producers, continues to support research that delivers practical value to producers. What's new in the research world?
7: One really cool thing, back in March, we hosted our beef research showcase at the University of Lethbridge. This year, we did a feedlot edition. So what it essentially does is bring producers and researchers together to talk about some of the latest progress in research that the beef industry is supporting with producer checkoff dollars. Our ABP research committee is also currently evaluating letters of intent for new research projects. One new development that producers can access right now is the expanded diagnostic services through the University of Calgary. One of the cool things they're doing at the diagnostic services unit is telepathology. ABP is also currently supporting a project with the DSU to validate an in-house test for Yoni's disease.
6: And Karen, has research also impacted the proposed update to the beef code of practice?
7: Research actually provides the foundation to the proposed standards and recommendations that are in the draft code. So every time a code goes for an update, there's a scientific committee that's formed, and they do a scientific review prior to any code updates.
8: Alberta Beef, all for the beef.
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10: Had a look at our forecast. Sunshine today, expected high around 18. Cloudy overnight with a chance of showers and a low of 6. Sun, cloud, 19 for tomorrow, 19 and sunny for Friday. 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

0: It's Cliff Richard, Devil Woman, the music. You grew up sunny 94 into your noon hour. Now coming up, we'll have your Mr. Mike Sylvan-like question of the day, a chat with Jen Hardy from Big Brothers Big Sisters as well. And don't forget, today is McHappy Day, so make sure you're out there getting your burgers and drinks and fries and everything, and supporting, of course, all the local McDonald's initiatives. One of those, of course, is Ronald McDonald House as well, and Adam Hamilton on location. Some of our staff out cooking up some burgers today as well in Lacombe.
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0: It's the Arrows. Meet me in the middle and the music you grew up with. Sunny 94. Every weekday, we put up your Mr. Mike Sylvan Lake question of the day. Your shot to win yourself a $25 gift card from Mr. Mike's in Sylvan Lake, just off 60th Street. Question today says, a friend of mine just got one of those Sphinx kittens. It's one of those hairless ones. And what should she name him? I'm not going to go into details on whether I like those kind of cats or not. What did they call the one in Austin Powers? Didn't Dr. Evil have one of those? Mr. Bigglesworth or Dr. Bigglesworth or something like that. I'll go with that name. How's that? Get your answer in and call it Harry because they don't have hair. How's that? Get your answer in. Maybe you can win that $25 gift card. Mr. Mike Sylvan Lake in Sunday 94.
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0: Have a look at our forecast. Sunshine today, expected high around 18. Cloudy overnight with a chance of showers and a low of 6. Sun, cloud, 19 for tomorrow, 19 and sunny for Friday. 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

It's Pointer Sisters Fire and the music you grew up with, Sunny 94. When you were a kid, did you ever play cops or robbers? When I was a kid growing up, there was always Starsky and Hutch and Beretta and all those cop shows. And I think a lot of kids dreamed about becoming a police officer, an investigator. Well, maybe there's a chance. There's a special, I'll call it a summer camp coming up. We're going to chat with Jen Hardy from Big Brothers Big Sisters about that, Sunday 94. Here's Van Morrison.

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0: More music, more memories, Sunny 94. And coming up, this is something that I would have been thrilled to have done when I was a kid. I would have broken out my Hardy Boys Detective Handbook and joined the club here. It is Kids and Cops Summer Camp back again. And Jen Hardy from Big Brothers Big Sisters talks about what this camp is all about.
1: So we are absolutely thrilled to share that our Kids and Cops Summer Mentoring Day Camp is returning to the community July 6th to 9th. So this camp is in partnership with Lacombe Police Service, Black Falls RCMP, and Black Falls Municipal Enforcement. 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Registration for this camp will open May 11th. It is based on a first-come, first-served basis, and we accept 24 campers for the camp.
0: If you like more details on this or where to register, check out our full story at centralalbertaonline.com.
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0: And a look at our weather with a high of 18 for today. Lots of sunshine. Cloudy overnight with a chance of showers. Low of 6. Sun, cloud, 19 tomorrow. Sunny and 19 for Friday and 17 for Saturday. 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

0: 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Sunny 94. That is Otis Redding sitting on the dock of the bay on this McHappy Day. 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

0: K52's Love Shack and the music you grew up with, Sunny 94. Time for a Sunny Cup update. Two games on tonight's schedule. And man, there's been some good hockey so far. Game one of the Sims Furniture Sabres hosting the Mullets Barbershop Canadiens. Maybe two teams a lot of people wouldn't have picked to be into round two of the playoffs. That game starts at 5. And then the late game has the Jones Agency's Golden Knights at home to the Minuteman Press Ducks. Knights lead that series 1-0 and a 7:30 start for that. Don't forget, you can enter at centralalbertaonline.com for pizza for a year from Boston Pizza and Pinoca and Lacombe. And all the details, again, centralalbertaonline.com for Sunny Cup 2026.
1: It's as Canadian as the metric system. Anne of Green Gables and watching Mr. Dressup. The Sunny Cup is back. The tradition continues with the Sunny

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7: A look at our forecast. Sunshine today, expected high around 18. Cloudy overnight with a chance of showers and a low of 6. Sun, cloud, 19 for tomorrow, 19 and sunny for Friday. 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
0: And a look at our weather with a high of 18 for today. Lots of sunshine. Cloudy overnight with a chance of showers. A low of 6. Sun, cloud, 19 tomorrow. Sunny and 19 for Friday and 17 for Saturday. 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
2: Cloudy tonight with a chance of showers and a low of 6. I'm Josiah Navratil with your local news, streaming now through the Central Alberta Online app. A 16-year-old is facing charges after an alleged firearms incident at a Lacombe High School. Lacombe Police Service say the investigation began Monday after a report from Lacombe Composite High School. A student allegedly pointed long guns at another student after an argument. On Tuesday, police arrested the suspect and seized two firearms. The accused is facing multiple charges, and the case is now before the courts. Students from across Central Alberta are gearing up for a day of action sports and school spirit in Red Deer. Registration is open for the Ghost Raiders Invitational Skate Park Competition, happening May 28th at Glendale Skate Park. Hosted by Lindsay Thurber Comprehensive High School, the event will welcome more than 50 riders competing in junior and senior divisions. Organizers say it's not just about competition, but connection and creativity. In Lacombe, Police and Victim Services have welcomed the new support dog to their team. Rally, a trained facility dog, will assist victims, witnesses, and staff by providing comfort during stressful situations. She was trained through Lions Foundation of Canada Dog Guides and will support interviews, court preparation, and community outreach. The program is funded through sponsorship and fundraising amounts. And residents in Red Deer are invited to pitch in and help the environment at the 26th annual Fun Tree Planting Bee this weekend. Volunteers will gather Saturday morning at Bowerkin Hall between 9:15 and 9:30 before heading out to plant hundreds of seedlings along Bowerwoods Trail. Larry Barabanov is one of the organizers and says the event can cause future reflection.
3: Get a sense of feeling that, gee, you know, you walk by the next year or years later and say, gee, well, I planted that tree. Look how it's going.
2: No experience is needed, with tools, instruction, snacks, and door prizes all provided. And happening in the community, the Seymour Canada online auction begins today, and a fire restriction has been called by Lacombe County. In other headlines, the UCP and NDP are trading questions over a meeting tied to the Centurion Project and alleged Alberta voter data misuse. Meanwhile, Alberta is investing $8.9 million for the province's first forensic DNA lab, and 211 Alberta is now the province's main access point for mental health and addiction services and support. 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
4: Taking a look at sports, two games in the NHL for the Stanley Cup playoffs tonight. The Montreal Canadiens are in Buffalo to kick off their round two series against the Sabres. Elsewhere, the Vegas Golden Knights are at home for game number two against the Anaheim Ducks. Vegas leads that series 1-0. In the NBA, the Eastern Conference semifinals continue between the Philadelphia 76ers and the New York Knicks. Knicks lead that series 1-0. Also up 1-0 is the Minnesota Timberwolves, who are in San Antonio to face the Spurs tonight in the Western Conference semifinal. And finally, in Major League Baseball, the Toronto Blue Jays looking to salvage a win out of their series with the Tampa Bay Rays today. No spoilers in case you're watching that game when you get home. Tomorrow is one of only 2 days off for the Jays in the month of May. They will head home to take on the LA Angels in a 3-game set that begins on Friday. That's a look at sports. Local sports at our website, centralalbertaonline.com, and the Central Alberta Online app. We'll check your weather forecast next.
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4: A mix of sun and cloud for the rest of the afternoon with a high of 18, mainly cloudy with a chance of showers this evening and after midnight and a low of 6. Back to a mix of sun and cloud again tomorrow and a high of 19. Sunshine and 19 for Friday, sun and cloud for Saturday and a high of 17. More sunshine for Sunday with a high of 19. 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

0: In concert tomorrow night in Edmonton alongside April Wine, it's Triumph and Somebody's Out There. 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What do you want to hear this afternoon to get you to the end of your hump day? Do you want to rock today with this one? Bon Jovi and Runaway, or would you like to recline with this one?
1: I'm your private dancer, a dancer for money. Do what you want me to do.
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0: A sun cloud for the rest of the afternoon with a high of 18, mainly cloudy with a chance of showers this evening and after midnight and a low of 6. Back to a mix of sun and cloud again tomorrow and a high of 19. Sunshine and 19 for Friday. Sun and cloud for Saturday and a high of 17. More sunshine for Sunday with a high of 19. 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

Not twins, not even related. And when that song came out, there was three of them in the band. It is the Thompson Twins. 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
0: A sun and cloud for the rest of the afternoon with a high of 18, mainly cloudy with a chance of showers this evening and after midnight and a low of 6. Back to a mix of sun and cloud again tomorrow and a high of 19. Sunshine and 19 for Friday. Sun and cloud for Saturday and a high of 17. More sunshine for Sunday with a high of 19. 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
1: Mainly cloudy tonight with a chance of showers and a low of 6. 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Lacombe Police Service have laid firearms-related charges against a youth following an incident at a local high school. Police say a student allegedly pointed two long guns at another student after an argument at Lacombe Composite High School on Monday. The next day, a 16-year-old was arrested during a traffic stop, and officers seized a loaded rifle and a pellet gun. The youth now faces multiple charges, with police saying the matter is now before the courts. Sticking close by, Lacombe County has implemented a fire restriction due to ongoing dry and windy conditions. All fire permits have been suspended, and residents must extinguish any fires that no longer comply under the new rules. Some low-risk activities are still allowed, including campfires and approved pits. But prohibited activities include brush burning, fireworks, and any fires on public lands. Meanwhile, registration is now open for a popular student skate competition returning later this month. The 9th annual Ghost Raiders Invitational Skate Park Competition takes place May 28th at Glendale Skate Park in Red Deer, hosted by Lindsay Thurber Comprehensive High School. More than 50 riders from 20 schools will compete using skateboards, BMX bikes, and scooters. Organizers say the event is about creativity, community, and giving students a place to express themselves. And a popular community event is returning to Red Deer this weekend. The Fun Tree Planting Bee will see volunteers come together Saturday morning at Bowerkin Hall before planting trees along Bowerwoods Trail. Larry Barabanov is an organizer and says the event helps keep the city green while bringing people together.
2: It's a good feeling. You feel like you've done something for Mother Nature and helping the environment.
1: The goal is to plant between 500 to 1,000 seedlings, and there will be snacks and door prizes afterwards at the hall. And happening in the community, the Seymour Canada online auction begins today. And tomorrow, the Pinoca Public Library is hosting a seniors' tea from 10 a.m. to 11:30. Turning to headlines, a new federal investigation says OpenAI did not respect Canada's privacy laws when training ChatGPT in the country. Meanwhile, Elections Alberta says the issue surrounding the provincial list of electors involves a third party and is not a breach of its systems. And the province is investing $8.9 million for Alberta's first forensic DNA lab. Access news anytime and anywhere. 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
5: Taking a look at sports, two games in the NHL for the Stanley Cup playoffs tonight. The Montreal Canadiens are in Buffalo to kick off their round two series against the Sabres. Elsewhere, the Vegas Golden Knights are at home for game number two against the Anaheim Ducks. Vegas leads that series 1-0. In the NBA, the Eastern Conference semifinals continue between the Philadelphia 76ers and the New York Knicks. Knicks lead that series 1-0. Also up 1-0 is the Minnesota Timberwolves, who are in San Antonio to face the Spurs tonight in the Western Conference semifinal. And finally, Major League Baseball. The Toronto Blue Jays looking to salvage a win out of their series with the Tampa Bay Rays today. No spoilers in case you're watching that game when you get home. Tomorrow is one of only 2 days off for the Jays in the month of May. They will head home to take on the LA Angels in a 3-game set that begins on Friday. That's a look at sports. Local sports at our website, centralalbertaonline.com, and the Central Alberta Online app. We'll check your weather forecast next.
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5: On a mix of sun and cloud for the rest of the afternoon with a high of 18. Mainly cloudy with a chance of showers this evening and after midnight and a low of 6. Back to a mix of sun and cloud again tomorrow and a high of 19. Sunshine and 19 for Friday. Sun and cloud for Saturday and a high of 17. More sunshine for Sunday with a high of 19. 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

0: 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And it is time for another Sunny Cup update. And finally, the last series of the second round to get underway gets underway tonight between the Mullets Barbershop Canadians and the Sims Furniture Sabres. That game in Buffalo tonight. Game time is at 5 o'clock. That's game number one of two on the schedule for tonight. The other is in the Western Conference, and it has the Jones Agency's Golden Knights looking to increase their lead against the Minuteman Press Ducks in game number two of that series. Vegas leads 1-0. And if you'd like to win pizza for a year from Boston Pizza in Pinoca and Lacombe, you have your opportunity to do so by heading to our website, filling out the entry form, and entering online, finding out the rest of the businesses that are involved in this year's Sunny Cup as well at CentralAlbertaOnline.com and the Central Alberta Online app.
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0: Mix of sun and cloud for the rest of the afternoon with a high of 18, mainly cloudy with a chance of showers this evening and after midnight and a low of 6. Back to a mix of sun and cloud again tomorrow and a high of 19. Sunshine and 19 for Friday. Sun and cloud for Saturday and a high of 17. More sunshine for Sunday with a high of 19. 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
0: A mix of sun and cloud for the rest of the afternoon with a high of 18. Mainly cloudy with a chance of showers this evening and after midnight and a low of 6. Back to a mix of sun and cloud again tomorrow and a high of 19. Sunshine and 19 for Friday. Sun and cloud for Saturday and a high of 17. More sunshine for Sunday with a high of 19. 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
2: Cloudy tonight with a chance of showers and a low of 6. I'm Josiah Navratil with your local news, streaming now through the Central Alberta Online app. A 16-year-old is facing charges after an alleged firearms incident at a Lacombe High School. Lacombe Police Service say the investigation began Monday after a report from Lacombe Composite High School. A student allegedly pointed long guns at another student after an argument. On Tuesday, police arrested the suspect and seized two firearms. The accused is facing multiple charges, and the case is now before the courts. Students from across Central Alberta are gearing up for a day of action sports and school spirit in Red Deer. Registration is open for the Ghost Raiders Invitational Skate Park Competition, happening May 28th at Glendale Skate Park. Hosted by Lindsay Thurber Comprehensive High School, the event will welcome more than 50 riders competing in junior and senior divisions. Organizers say it's not just about competition, but connection and creativity. In Lacombe, Police and Victim Services have welcomed the new support dog to their team. Rally, a trained facility dog, will assist victims, witnesses, and staff by providing comfort during stressful situations. She was trained through Lions Foundation of Canada Dog Guides and will support interviews, court preparation, and community outreach. The program is funded through sponsorship and fundraising amounts. And residents in Red Deer are invited to pitch in and help the environment at the 26th annual Fun Tree Planting Bee this weekend. Volunteers will gather Saturday morning at Bowerkin Hall between 9:15 and 9:30 before heading out to plant hundreds of seedlings along Bower Woods Trail. Larry Barabanov is one of the organizers and says the event can cause future reflection.
3: Get a sense of feeling that, gee, you know, you walk by the next year or years later and say, gee, well, I planted that tree. Look how it's going.
2: No experience is needed, with tools, instruction, snacks, and door prizes all provided. And happening in the community, the Seymour Canada online auction begins today, and a fire restriction has been called by Lacombe County. In other headlines, the UCP and NDP are trading questions over a meeting tied to the Centurion Project and alleged Alberta voter data misuse. Meanwhile, Alberta is investing $8.9 million for the province's first forensic DNA lab, and 211 Alberta is now the province's main access point for mental health and addiction services and support. 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
4: Taking a look at sports, two games in the NHL for the Stanley Cup playoffs tonight. The Montreal Canadiens are in Buffalo to kick off their round two series against the Sabres. Elsewhere, the Vegas Golden Knights are at home for game number two against the Anaheim Ducks. Vegas leads that series 1-0. In the NBA, the Eastern Conference semifinals continue between the Philadelphia 76ers and the New York Knicks. Knicks lead that series 1-0. Also up 1-0 is the Minnesota Timberwolves, who are in San Antonio to face the Spurs tonight in the Western Conference semifinal. And finally, in Major League Baseball, the Toronto Blue Jays looking to salvage a win out of their series with the Tampa Bay Rays today. No spoilers in case you're watching that game when you get home. Tomorrow is one of only 2 days off for the Jays in the month of May. They will head home to take on the LA Angels in a 3-game set that begins on Friday. That's a look at sports. Local sports at our website, centralalbertaonline.com, and the Central Alberta Online app. We'll check your weather forecast next.
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4: Cloudy with a chance of showers this evening and after midnight and a low of 6. A mix of sun and cloud for tomorrow and a high of 19. Sunshine and 19 for Friday. Sun and cloud for Saturday with a high of 17. Then back to sunshine and 19 on Sunday. 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
0: Cloudy with a chance of showers this evening and after midnight and a low of 6. A mix of sun and cloud for tomorrow and a high of 19. Sunshine and 19 for Friday. Sun and cloud for Saturday with a high of 17. Then back to sunshine and 19 on Sunday. 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

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You can also vote on our Facebook page as we roll along. Music coming up from Platinum Blonde. First, here's The Animals. We gotta get out of this place. It's Sunny 94.

0: 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One that says Seymour, Manitoba, Seymour, Saskatchewan, and another that says Seymour, Alberta. Lots of great experiences across the prairies and other locales, BC and Ontario included in some of those auctions as well. 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
0: Cloudy with a chance of showers this evening and after midnight and a low of 6. A mix of sun and cloud for tomorrow and a high of 19. Sunshine and 19 for Friday. Sun and cloud for Saturday with a high of 17. Then back to sunshine and 19 on Sunday. 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

0: 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Just ahead of 5 o'clock, your AgriFlash update in a moment. 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Are we going to rock with Bon Jovi or recline with Tina Turner? 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
2: 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This year marks the 10th year of a partnership focused around farmer and first responder safety across Canada. G3 was involved in the development of the Be Grain Safe mobile training trailer, which is used to deliver and teach first responders hands-on grain rescue training. Grain entrapment remains one of the most serious and potentially fatal hazards in agriculture. Effective rescue requires highly specialized training and equipment and is central to the Be Grain Safe program delivery to rural fire departments and emergency responders. Over the past decade, this partnership has helped provide training to more than 800 firefighters and provided over 30 sets of life-saving grain rescue equipment to fire departments from Alberta to Quebec. For Golden West, I'm Glendale Allen Vossler.
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2: Mainly cloudy tonight with a chance of showers and a low of 6. 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Lacombe Police Service have laid firearms-related charges against a youth following an incident at a local high school. Police say a student allegedly pointed two long guns at another student after an argument at Lacombe Composite High School on Monday. The next day, a 16-year-old was arrested during a traffic stop. An officer seized a loaded rifle and a pellet gun. The youth now faces multiple charges, with police saying the matter is now before the courts. Sticking close by, Lacombe County has implemented a fire restriction due to ongoing dry and windy conditions. All fire permits have been suspended, and residents must extinguish any fires that no longer comply under the new rules. Some low-risk activities are still allowed, including campfires and approved pits. But prohibited activities include brush burning, fireworks, and any fires on public lands. Meanwhile, registration is now open for a popular student skate competition returning later this month. The 9th annual Ghost Raiders Invitational Skate Park Competition takes place May 28th at Glendale Skate Park in Red Deer, hosted by Lindsay Thurber Comprehensive High School. More than 50 riders from 20 schools will compete using skateboards, BMX bikes, and scooters. Organizers say the event is about creativity, community, and giving students a place to express themselves. And a popular community event is returning to Red Deer this weekend. The Fun Tree Planting Bee will see volunteers come together Saturday morning at Bowerkin Hall before planting trees along Bowerwoods Trail. Larry Barabanov is an organizer and says the event helps keep the city green while bringing people together.
3: It's a good feeling. You feel like you've done something for Mother Nature and helping the environment.
2: The goal is to plant between 500 to 1,000 seedlings, and there will be snacks and door prizes afterwards at the hall. And happening in the community, the Seymour Canada online auction begins today. And tomorrow, the Pinoca Public Library is hosting a seniors' tea from 10 a.m. to 11:30. Turning to headlines, a new federal investigation says OpenAI did not respect Canada's privacy laws when training ChatGPT in the country. Meanwhile, Elections Alberta says the issue surrounding the provincial list of electors involves a third party and is not a breach of its systems. And the province is investing $8.9 million for Alberta's first forensic DNA lab. Access news anytime and anywhere. 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
4: Taking a look at sports, two games in the NHL for the Stanley Cup playoffs tonight. The Montreal Canadiens are in Buffalo to kick off their round two series against the Sabres. Elsewhere, the Vegas Golden Knights are at home for game number two against the Anaheim Ducks. Vegas leads that series 1-0. In the NBA, the Eastern Conference semifinals continue between the Philadelphia 76ers and the New York Knicks. Knicks lead that series 1-0. Also up 1-0 is the Minnesota Timberwolves, who are in San Antonio to face the Spurs tonight in the Western Conference semifinal. And finally, in Major League Baseball, the Toronto Blue Jays looking to salvage a win out of their series with the Tampa Bay Rays today. No spoilers in case you're watching that game when you get home. Tomorrow is one of only 2 days off for the Jays in the month of May. They will head home to take on the LA Angels in a 3-game set that begins on Friday. That's a look at sports. Local sports at our website, centralalbertaonline.com, and the Central Alberta Online app. We'll check your weather forecast next.
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4: Cloudy with a chance of showers this evening and after midnight and a low of 6. A mix of sun and cloud for tomorrow and a high of 19. Sunshine and 19 for Friday. Sun and cloud for Saturday with a high of 17. Then back to sunshine and 19 on Sunday. 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And man, we've had a lot of great songs here on Rock or Recline lately, as evidenced by the votes, because it seems to be an even split more and more every day, and today is no exception. We're going to play both again this afternoon. We're going to rock with Bon Jovi, then recline with Tina Turner. 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

0: 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My name is Adam Hamilton. Let's check in with your question of the day for today, where you could win a $25 gift card for Mr. Mike's Steakhouse Casual in Sylvan Lake. Tank has a friend who just got a Sphinx kitten, like one of those hairless cats. What should she name him? For me, it'd be like, what is that thing? That's a good name for a hairless cat, I think. No, hairless cats aren't bad. I've only ever held one once. Our neighbor has a couple of hairless cats. And yeah, it's an interesting experience. Let's put it that way. But those would be my votes for names for a hairless cat. How about you? Let us know what you think on our Lacombe Ford Talk and Text line 403-782-4413 or on our Sunny 94 Facebook page. And you could be walking away with a $25 gift card from Mr. Mike's Steakhouse Casual in Sylvan Lake.
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0: Mainly cloudy with a chance of showers this evening and after midnight and a low of 6. A mix of sun and cloud for tomorrow and a high of 19. Sunshine and 19 for Friday. Sun and cloud for Saturday with a high of 17. Then back to sunshine and 19 on Sunday. 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

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We've got music on the way from Mark Cohn, First Year's KC and the Sunshine Band. That's the way I like it, Sunny 94.

0: More music, more memories. It is Sunny 94 and your ride home for Longhorn Industrial and Safety Supplies. Good afternoon. My name is Adam Hamilton. Happy to be along with you again today. And you are running out of time to pack your bags with Porter Airlines and Mr. Lube Plus Tires. We want to send you on a trip for two anywhere Porter Airlines flies in Canada, plus $500 in spending money. 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The contest ends on Mother's Day this Sunday, May the 10th. So you want to be listening this week to enter online at our website. It is the Pack Your Bags contest with Porter Airlines and Mr. Lube Plus Tires. 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
0: Cloudy with a chance of showers this evening and after midnight and a low of 6. A mix of sun and cloud for tomorrow and a high of 19. Sunshine and 19 for Friday. Sun and cloud for Saturday with a high of 17. Then back to sunshine and 19 on Sunday. 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

0: Love Her Madly from The Doors and Sunny 94. 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Thanks for spending time with me again today. My name is Adam Hamilton. Don't forget McHappy Day continues this evening at Central Alberta McDonald's restaurants, including here in Lacombe, which is where I got to hang out this morning. And a portion of the proceeds of all menu items purchased today will go towards Ronald McDonald House. 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So pop by your local McDonald's and take part in McHappy Day. Have yourself a great evening, everybody, and take care.
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